For being more than just the best dancers, for bringing inspiration and the true spirit of music, the Roller Boogie Grand Award goes to...

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Let me see you do better. Let me see you do better. Let me see you do better. Let me see you do better. Let me see you do better. Let me see you do better. Let me see you do better. Let me see you do better. Let me see you do better. Let me see you do better. Let me see you do better. Let me see you do better. Let me see you do better. Let me see you do better. Let me see you do better. Let me see you do better. Let me see you do better. Let me see you do better. Let me see you do better. Let me see you do better. Let me see you do better. Let me see you do better. Let me see you do better. Let me see you do better. Let me see you do better. Let me see you do better. Let me see you do better. Let me see you do better. Let me see you do better. Let me see you do better. Let me see you do better. Let me see you do better. Let me see you do better. Let me see you do better. Let me see you do better. Let me see you do better. Let me see you do better. Let me see you do better. Let me see you do better. Let me see you do better. Let me see you do better. Let me see you do better. Let me see you do better. Let me see you do better. Let me see you do better. Let me see you do better. Let me see you do better. Let

0: future child.
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Did you get physically attacked? Did you get threatened? Perhaps the attacker thought that you are politically leftist, punk, or anti-fascist. 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Or as a person with immigration background, did they label you as a Muslim or Jewish or queer or as disabled person? 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Would you like to know how the best way to get supported? Have you witnessed a suspect right-wing attack? 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You're not alone. Online consulting for victims of the right-wing violence supports you. 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You can get a quick advice or chat in two languages, German and English, and it's possible as well to write an email in other languages.

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My name's Erica Elizabeth, and I started this episode off with the band 25 Cents from New Zealand doing Don't Deceive Me from a 1982 Flying Nun single. And next up, we're going to hear Brain Damage. The song is Forget Her from a 1985 single called Kill Dan White Party Tape.

delay. You say all martyrs must die. It's how martyrs made. You can bet the girls will cry. By the time he succeeds, it's too late.

So we just heard a Czech band called Dybbuk and a song called Dopus from their 1991 album Ale Čert Tovem. Before that, Earwigs and A Martyr Is Made from the Keats Rides a Harley comp on Happy Squid. And we also heard the Irish post-punk band Dogmatic Element doing Just Friends from their 1982 Strange Passions 7-inch. And starting the set was Brain Damage and Forget Her from the Kill Dan White Party Tape EP from 1985. And next up is Winston. The song is called New Confidence.

That was L'Oreille de la Jungle and Celebration from a French compilation called Rock a Rouen from 1984. We also heard Feature and Jealous from their Banishing Ritual LP on Upset the Rhythm. Prior to that, the very short-lived one-off band White Women from Boston doing Midge, which you can find on the Propeller Product Comp, originally a cassette from 1981, and that got put on vinyl like 2 years ago now. Essential stuff if you're into regional art punk, one of my favorite documents in that whole area. Starting the set was some funky UK post-punk from Winston. That song was New Confidence from a 1981 single on the Rural Tension label. And taking things back in a UK direction, this next track is by Bikini Mutants, who only put out a couple of demos in 1982, but they are now going to be collected on an LP called Let's Mutate, courtesy of Sealed Records. Kind of anarcho-tinged proto C86 almost. Huge soft spot for that sort of thing. This track is from that collection and it's called Prey.

That was Dormammu and Until the Fear from a 1983 12-inch called Powdered Lover. We also heard the Australian group Belle du Soir and Treasure Island. That was originally on a 1981 single on the M Squared label, but you can also find it on the second volume of Chapter Music's Can't Stop It compilation series of Australian post-punk. Lots and lots of gems to be found on those comps. Prior to that, some more Boston art punk from the band Red. That song was Walking in the Park from a 1982 7-inch. And at the start of the set, Bikini Mutants and Prey from their forthcoming Let's Mutate collection on Sealed Records. And next is a band called The Blackout, who were from Guernsey in the Channel Islands. And they recorded one 7-inch that came out in 1984. We're gonna hear the A side. It's called The Cry.

We just heard 13 at Midnight doing Follow Yourself, and that's from a 1981 compilation LP called The Snoopies Album, The Last Remains of a Richmond Venue. Prior to that, the Seattle band Chinas Comidas and Lover Lover, originally from their 1978 Peasant Slave 7-inch, and you can also find it on a brand new Chinas Comidas anthology put out by the label Beat Generation, and that's called Retrospective 77 to 81. Prior to that, some Japanese death rock from Lena Six Up. That song was Childhood's End from a 1986 flexi disc. And at the start of the set was The Blackout doing a song called The Cry from a 1984 single. I'm gonna leave y'all with another one and done 80s post-punk single. This one's by a UK band called New Recruits. They put out a 7-inch in 1982 on a label called Discord. Not that Discord. Spelled the same, weirdly enough. This is called All in an Hour. 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

0: Ain't laying up, these trees I'm running. Just stacking hundreds up, back to back, bitch.
1: Stacking hundreds up, back to back. 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
1: 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She was put here to get me off. 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
1: 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Chasing liquor with more liquor, whoa. 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Drugs and pistols, bitches, riches, whoa. 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

Did you get physically attacked? Did you get threatened? Perhaps the attacker thought that you are politically leftist, punk, or anti-fascist. Simply non-right side. Or as a person with immigration background, did they label you as a Muslim or Jewish or a queer or as disabled person? Are you worried about a potential right-wing attack on your boyfriend, girlfriend? Would you like to know how the best way to get supported? Have you witnessed a suspect right-wing attack? Have you questioned how to handle it in the best way? You're not alone. Online consulting for victims of the right-wing violence supports you. 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You can get a quick advice or chat in two languages, German and English, and it's possible as well to write an email in other languages. Come dance.

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1: Kurax.

Roll the Dice by Charles Bukowski. If you're going to try, go all the way. Otherwise, don't even start. If you're going to try, go all the way. This could mean losing girlfriends, wives, relatives, jobs, and maybe your mind. Go all the way. It could mean not eating for 3 or 4 days. It could mean freezing on a park bench. It could mean jail. It could mean derision, mockery, isolation. Isolation is the gift. All the others are a test of your endurance, of how much you really want to do it. And you'll do it, despite rejection and the worst odds. And it will be better than anything else you can imagine. If you're going to try, go all the way. There is no other feeling like that. You will be alone with the gods, and the nights will flame with fire. Do it. Do it. Do it. Do it. All the way. All the way. You will ride life straight to perfect laughter. It's the only good fight there is.

Melancholia by Charles Bukowski. The history of melancholia includes all of us. Me, I writhe in dirty sheets while staring at blue walls and nothing. I have gotten so used to melancholia that I greet it like an old friend. I will now do 15 minutes of grieving for the lost redhead, I tell the gods. I do it and feel quite bad, quite sad. Then I write.

0: A man haunted by a vision of hell on earth. A searing social critic, Mr. Huxley, 27 years ago wrote Brave New World, a novel that predicted that someday the entire world would live under a frightful dictatorship. Today, Mr. Huxley says that his fictional world of horror is probably just around the corner for all of us. We'll find out why in a moment.
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0: Good evening, I'm Mike Wallace. Tonight's guest, Aldous Huxley, is a man of letters, as disturbing as he is distinguished. Born in England, now a resident of California, Mr. Huxley has written some of the most electric novels and social criticism of this century. He's just finished a series of essays called Enemies of Freedom, in which he outlines and defines some of the threats to our freedom in the United States. Mr. Huxley, right off the bat, let me ask you this.

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Dream Within a Dream by Edgar Allan Poe. 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You are not wrong who deem that my days have been a dream. 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O God, can I not grasp them with a tighter clasp? O God, can I not save one from the pitiless wave? Is all that we see or seem but a dream within a dream?

Sonnet 18 by William Shakespeare. Shall I compare thee to a summer's day? Thou art more lovely and more temperate. Rough winds do shake the darling buds of May, and summer's lease hath all too short a date. Sometime too hot the eye of heaven shines, and often is his gold complexion dimmed, and every fair from fair sometime declines, by chance or nature's changing course untrimmed. But thy eternal summer shall not fade, nor lose possession of that fair thou owest, nor shall death brag thou wanderest in his shade, when in eternal lines to time thou growest. So long as men can breathe, or eyes can see, so long lives this, and this is.

space and time. Make me need freedom for my mind in these wicked times. Freedom.

if you will be my lover, I wish you the rest. But if you can be my master,